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1: This is Akashvani, the news read by Anuja Kumar. Prime Minister Narendra Modi attended the National Day celebrations marking the 50th anniversary of independence of Seychelles. Mr. Modi attended the celebrations as the guest of honour, becoming the first Indian Prime Minister to be accorded this honour. An Indian marching contingent comprising Navy and Army teams participated in the parade. An Indian naval band also formed part of the Indian marching unit, underlining the close and special India-Seychelles partnership. In a special gesture, INS Tarkash and INS Ikshak were docked at Port Victoria, highlighting India's long-standing friendship with Seychelles. Mr. Modi arrived in Seychelles on Saturday at the invitation of the President of Seychelles, Patrick Hermini. Prime Minister Modi was conferred the Guardian of the Blue Horizon, Seychelles' highest distinction for leadership in environmental conservation and sustainable development. The award, which was presented by President of Seychelles Patrick Hermini, acknowledges PM Modi's long-standing push for sustainable growth and his green vision. PM Modi thanked the people and the government of Seychelles after being conferred the Guardian of the Blue Horizon. Prime Minister Narendra Modi met his Mauritius counterpart Dr. Navindra Chandra Ramgulam in Seychelles yesterday. The two leaders discussed the ongoing cooperation between India and Mauritius. They further reviewed the progress made in the implementation of the special economic package extended by India. The two prime ministers agreed on the significance of the India-Mauritius enhanced strategic partnership under India's Vision Mahasagar and Neighbourhood First policy and their shared commitment to the Global South. Commerce and Industry Minister Piyush Goyal is leading a high-level Indian business delegation to Athens in Greece after concluding his visit to the United Kingdom with a focus on strengthening trade, investment and strategic economic cooperation. The Commerce and Industry Ministry said that during the visit to Greece, the delegation will participate in presentations and startup pitches at the Athens Startup Business Incubator. India categorically rejected allegations made by Pakistan regarding the recent incident in Karachi and termed them as baseless. In response to media queries, External Affairs Ministry spokesperson Randhir Jaiswal said that instead of pointing fingers at others, Pakistan should look inwards and take credible action against the terror infrastructure on its territory. A sessions court in Bhiwandi has remanded the three accused arrested in Maharashtra teacher eligibility test paper leak case to police custody till the 6th of July. Investigators suspect the involvement of an interstate examination racket. Bhiwandi police told the court that the accused had allegedly travelled from Delhi to Bhiwandi to sell the leaked question paper for 1 crore 50 lakh rupees. Investigators had sought 10 days of police custody to trace the source of the leaked paper, examine financial transactions, find out whether the paper was sold elsewhere in Maharashtra, and identify other members of the racket. Police officials said the probe has revealed the involvement of an interstate and national level network. The anti-corruption branch Delhi has arrested the then Director General Health Services, Dr. Vatsala Agarwal, and Deputy Controller of Accounts in the Central Procurement Agency, Neera Chopra, in the case related to alleged large-scale irregularities in procurement of medicines, surgical consumables and medical equipment. The agency informed that the allegations pertain to procurement of portable X-ray machines, medicines and other medical items at allegedly inflated rates through manipulated procurement processes. The United States and Iran have agreed to halt counter-strikes and resume talks in Qatar's capital Doha tomorrow. The move is aimed at resolving their dispute over the Strait of Hormuz after days of military escalation threatened to derail the fragile ceasefire. In the knockout stage of the FIFA World Cup, Canada beat South Africa 1-0 for its first knockout match victory at Los Angeles in the United States. Stephens Eustaquio of Canada scored the goal in the second minute of second half stoppage time. And Indian men's hockey team displayed remarkable defensive resilience to defeat England 3-2 in the penalty shootout after a hard-fought nil draw in the reverse fixture of the FIH Hockey Pro League in London yesterday. And that is the end of this news bulletin.
2: Yan Agashwani Tira Nasimang Delionika Watskagapa Hindi Aro English Koboranko Knaswaha Jolzol Dao Yostris Noni Program Ranko Abachina Dal Sagamakna Don Suman Mungsanam Big Bachan Cheniko Kna E 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

This is Akash Vani Shillong, the Northeast News Bulletin, read by Wai Deilang Pariyat. First, we take a look at the headlines. Prime Minister Narendra Modi highlights Meghalaya's iconic living route bridges of the Jingkeng Jiri in the latest episode of Mann Ki Baat. Flood conditions worsen in the Dhemaji district of Assam following days of relentless rainfall. Tripura police detained 8 Bangladeshi nationals near Maharaja Bir Bikram Airport in Agartala on charges of alleged illegal entry into India. And Rajya Sabha member-elect James Sangma to take oath on the first day of the upcoming Parliament session. And now the news and details. Prime Minister Narendra Modi on Sunday highlighted Meghalaya's iconic living route bridges, Jingkeng Jiri, in the latest episode of Mann Ki Baat, drawing national attention to these unique bio-engineered structures and India's push for their UNESCO World Heritage recognition. Describing the bridges as a rare example of harmony between people and nature, Modi praised the vision and perseverance of the Khasi and Jhatia communities. He noted that more than 120 living route bridges are being safeguarded by local communities.

0: evolving into a strong community-led conservation movement amid climate challenges. He also lauded Padma awardee Haliwar for dedicating over 50 years to protecting the bridges and ensuring the tradition survives for future generations. Chief Minister Conrad K. Sangma promptly expressed gratitude to the Prime Minister and described the recognition as a tribute to the indigenous wisdom and environmental stewardship of the Khasi and Jhanti communities. A program was organized in Phulbari, Meghalaya to listen to the Prime Minister's Mann Ki Baat. The event, organized with the theme My Voice, Your Strength, drew around 100 people from across the area. The session aimed to encourage citizens to share their thoughts, ideas and vision for a better India, and the attendees described the program as inspiring, informative and valuable. Speaking to media persons, Uttam Kumar Das, a social worker from the area, said that the session provided many things to learn. He expressed his gratitude to the Prime Minister for the upcoming bridge between Phulbari and Dhubri, which would be the longest river bridge in India. Gautam Roy, a teacher, said that he enjoyed the program and understood how citizens could contribute to make India a better place. Tripura Governor Indra Sena Reddy Nallu on Sunday listened to the 135th episode of the Prime Minister Narendra Modi's Mann Ki Baat at the Eglavya Model Residential School in Kumulung. After the program, he interacted with students and asked them about the key messages they had taken from the Prime Minister's address. He encouraged them to imbibe the values and ideas highlighted during the broadcast in their daily lives. The governor also inspected the school's classrooms, library, hostel and other facilities. Later, the governor visited the Roshni Women Cluster Multipurpose Cooperative Society Limited at Mohanpur and interacted with members of self-help groups. And he also planted a sapling on the premises, visited a bamboo production unit run by the Dipabli self-help group and appreciated their efforts towards sustainable livelihoods. Rajya Sabha member-elect James Sangma will take oath on the first day of the upcoming parliament session. While his tenure officially began on June 22nd, the swearing-in remains the final step before he assumes his parliamentary duties. Speaking to reporters in Shillong, Sangma noted that his term commenced following the retirement of former Rajya Sabha member Dr. W. R. Karluki on June 21st. He was also recently felicitated at a gathering in Shillong. Sangma also pledged to assist the state government in improving coordination with the centre, particularly regarding pending schemes and proposals. He stated that he would facilitate communication between the state and New Delhi to advance Meghalaya's interests in parliament. Congress leader Manuel Badwar stated that the upcoming Shillong Lok Sabha by-election should be viewed as a contest of political ideologies rather than individual personalities. He urged voters to evaluate parties based on their governance records, commitment to constitutional values and policies impacting daily life. Badwar noted that parliamentary elections differ fundamentally from assembly polls as they determine the country's political direction. While acknowledging that two academicians are in the fray, he maintained that the focus must remain on the ideology and vision of the political parties backing them. Badwar claimed that the Congress has consistently opposed central policies that adversely affect the public. Tripura police have detained 8 Bangladeshi nationals near Maharaja Bir Bikram Airport in Agartala, Tripura, on charges of alleged illegal entry into India. Officer in charge of Airport Police Station Sushanta Deb said that 4 Bangladeshi nationals were initially detained after they were found moving around the airport premises under suspicious circumstances. During interrogation, 4 more Bangladeshi nationals were apprehended on Saturday. All 8 accused were produced before the Mohanpur Subdivisional Court, and police said that detainees are being questioned to ascertain the purpose and circumstances of their alleged illegal entry into the country, and an investigation is currently underway. Nagaland on Sunday paid tribute to Captain N. Kengaruse on the 27th Memorial Day. A commemoration program was held at the Nerhema Peza village in Kohima under the aegis of the IGAR North. Chief Guest Lieutenant General Girish Kalia, General Officer Commanding of Spear Corps, laid wreath at the memorial and felicitated the family of Lieutenant Captain Kengaruse, who made supreme sacrifice in the line of duty during the Kargil War on 28 June 1999. Addressing the gathering, Lieutenant General Kalia said that Captain Kengaruse's raw courage and selfless action continue to inspire generations of soldiers and citizens. He added that the legacy of Nagaland's brave sons in defending the nation will never be forgotten. A guard of honour was presented by Assam Rifles personnel, and floral tributes were also paid by veterans and school children. Two alleged drug peddlers were arrested after the Assam Rifles and Assam Police jointly seized narcotics valued at around rupees 5 crores during an anti-drug operation along the Assam-Mizoram border in Kachar district, officials said on Sunday. According to officials, the joint operation was carried out late on Saturday in the Lailapur area of Kachar district in Assam, based on specific intelligence inputs about the movement of narcotics through the interstate border. As the security personnel moved in, the two suspects allegedly attempted to flee from the spot. However, they were chased and apprehended by the joint team after a brief pursuit, officials said. During the search operation, the security forces recovered 42 soap cases containing suspected heroin, estimated to be worth around rupees 2 crores in the illegal market. In addition, 10,000 Yaba tablets, valued at nearly rupees 3 crores, were also seized. Manipur on Sunday launched the National Immunization Day Pulse Polio Immunization Program 2026 with a target of covering 2.9 lakh children across the state during the campaign. The drive was rolled out simultaneously in every district. Polio vaccination booths have been set up at multiple locations in all districts to ensure wide coverage and easy access for parents. The state-level launching ceremony was held at the Directorate of Family Welfare Services office premises in Imphal. The program was formally launched by the Director of Family Welfare Services. Health officials also appealed to parents and guardians to bring children under 5 years of age to the nearest booth for the two drops of oral polio vaccine. The campaign aims to sustain Manipur's polio-free status and protect children from the debilitating disease. Along with Manipur, Nagaland is observing National Immunization Day as part of the nationwide campaign to protect children against polio and sustain India's polio-free status. The campaign aims to vaccinate 1,43,530 children below 5 years with two drops of oral polio vaccine across the state. Vaccination booths have been set up in all districts and trained health workers and volunteers have been deployed for the intensive drive. Meanwhile, a three-day pulse polio immunization drive began across Sifa Jila district in Tripura on Sunday as part of the nationwide program. The program was launched at Bishramganj Primary Health Center by Sifa Jila district magistrate Dr. Siddharth Shiv Jaiswal, who administered polio drops to children in the presence of Chief Medical Officer Dr. Debashish Das and other health officials. The district aims to immunize 48,164 children below 5 years of age. Sikkim Chief Minister Prem Singh Tamang attended the Kirati Khambu Rai Cultural Festival 2026 and joined the celebrations of the sacred Sakela Ubhauli Festival in Darjeeling on Sunday. Addressing the gathering, the Chief Minister said the Sakela Festival reflects harmony with nature, respect for ancestors and the values of unity, gratitude and mutual respect. He also stressed that preserving language and cultural heritage is a shared responsibility. Mr. Tamang said that although Sikkim and Darjeeling are separated by administrative boundaries, they remain united in their shared language, culture, traditions and history. He also urged the younger generation to take pride in their rich cultural heritage while embracing future opportunities. And now we take a look at the headlines once again. Prime Minister Narendra Modi highlights Meghalaya's iconic living route bridges in the latest episode of Mann Ki Baat. Flood conditions worsened in the Dhemaji district of Assam following days of relentless rainfall. Tripura police detained 8 Bangladeshi nationals near Maharaja Bir Bikram Airport in Agartala on charges of alleged illegal entry into India. Rajya Sabha member-elect James Sangma to take oath on the first day of the upcoming parliament session. And with that, we end the Northeast News Bulletin from Akash Vani Shillong. Have a nice day.
1: Ian Akash Vani Tira. 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

insurgency and hostile threats across Jammu and Kashmir, the northeast and along the country's borders, while also recognizing acts of extraordinary courage in aviation, maritime operations and humanitarian missions. In Gujarat, the fourth Vibrant Gujarat Regional Conference will begin today at GSFC University in Vadodara under the theme Regional Aspirations, Global Ambitions. Union Ministers Rajnath Singh, Manohar Lal Khattar, Mansukh Mandaviya, alongside key state ministers and global diplomats, will take part in the two-day conference which aims to boost industrial development in central Gujarat region. The Anti-Corruption Branch, Delhi, has arrested the then-Director General Health Services, Dr. Vatsala Agarwal, and Deputy Controller of Accounts in the Central Procurement Agency, Neeraj Chopra, in the case related to alleged large-scale irregularities in procurement of medicines, surgical consumables, and medical equipment. The India Meteorological Department has issued a red colour warning for very heavy rainfall with isolated extremely heavy rainfall over sub-Himalayan West Bengal and Sikkim for today. In hockey, India defeated England 3-2 in the penalty shootout after a hard-fought goalless draw in the reverse fixture of the FIH Pro League at the Lee Valley Hockey and Tennis Centre in London yesterday. And that is the end of this news bulletin.

You are tuned to Akashvani Tiro once again. Well, it's another day, another chance to groove to some Western tracks from 9:10 to 9:30 a.m. as usual. Well, this morning we are lining up featuring Brian Barrett and Michael Learns to Rock. And starting strong with Brian Barrett's I Know and No One Knows My Heart.

It was Brian Barrett's I Know and No One Knows My Heart. And now we are moving on to Michael Learns to Rock, and the numbers are When Tomorrow Comes, Shadow Side of Me, and Sweater's Surprise.

Well, listeners, that's all we have for you in our Western music program for this morning. And I do hope that you really enjoyed those numbers which we had presented to you. You can tune to our next Western music program on tomorrow morning at same time, same frequency. Thank you for being with us and have a very good day to all the listeners. This is Akashwani Tira in the short while from now at 9:30. We shall relay Delhi for Vivid Bharati program, which will be followed by the news in Hindi at 10 and news in English at 10:05. Stay tuned.

0: This is Akashwani. The news read by Anuja Kumar. Prime Minister Narendra Modi attended the National Day celebrations marking the 50th anniversary of the independence of Seychelles. Mr. Modi attended the celebrations as the guest of honour, becoming the first Indian Prime Minister to be accorded this honour. An Indian marching contingent comprising Navy and Army teams participated in the parade. An Indian naval band also formed part of the Indian marching unit, underlining the close and special India-Seychelles partnership. In a special gesture, INS Tarkash and INS Ikshak were docked at Port Victoria, highlighting India's long-standing friendship with Seychelles. Prime Minister Modi was conferred the Guardian of the Blue Horizon, Seychelles' highest distinction for leadership in environmental conservation and sustainable development. The award, which was presented by President of Seychelles, Patrick Hermini, acknowledges PM Modi's long-standing push for sustainable growth and his green vision. PM Modi thanked the people and the government of Seychelles after being conferred the honour. Prime Minister Narendra Modi met his Mauritius counterpart Dr. Naveen Chandraram Gulam in Seychelles yesterday. The two leaders discussed the ongoing cooperation between India and Mauritius. They further reviewed the progress made in the implementation of the special economic package extended by India. The two prime ministers agreed on the significance of the India-Mauritius enhanced strategic partnership under India's Vision Mahasagar and Neighbourhood First policy and their shared commitment to the Global South. President Draupadi Murmu will present the Gallantry Awards at the second Defence Investiture Ceremony of 2026 at Rashtrapati Bhavan in New Delhi today. The President will confer Gallantry Awards to personnel of the Defence Forces, Central Armed Police Forces and State UT Police in the evening. These awards are given away in recognition of exceptional acts of bravery by personnel of the Armed Forces, Central Armed Police Forces and other security agencies. In Assam, fears of a major flood have intensified in Dhemaji district following reports of a temporary blockage in the upstream course of the Gai River in the hill of Arunachal Pradesh. The obstruction is believed to have been caused by a massive landslide triggered by days of heavy rainfall in the region. A report.
1: The Dhemaji District Administration has issued an urgent public advisory and warned that the blockage could trigger a sudden flash flood if the accumulated water is released downstream. Residents, particularly those living along riverbanks, streams, wetlands, embankments and low-lying areas, have been asked to remain on high alert. The District Disaster Management Authority has asked people to closely follow official advisories, cooperate with local authorities and remain prepared to move to a safer location if necessary. Meanwhile, torrential runoff from the hills has inundated many parts of the Jonaiko district in the district, with flood waters flowing over National Highway 515 and completely disrupting vehicular movements. Rising waters have submerged homes and agricultural fields, causing significant damage to property and standing crops. Rakesh Dole, Akashwari News, Guwahati.
0: In Jammu and Kashmir, with the annual Sri Amarnath Ji Yatra set to begin on 3rd of July, all preparations have been completed for the smooth conduct of the pilgrimage. Akashwani's Jammu correspondent reports that a full-scale dry trial run was conducted today to assess the security arrangements, convoy movement and overall preparedness before the official commencement of the pilgrimage. In Odisha, lakhs of devotees thronged the pilgrim city of Puri this morning as the sacred Devasnan Jatra or the Snan Jatra or the ceremonial bathing festival of Lord Jagannath, Lord Balbhadra and Devi Subhadra is being observed with traditional grandeur at the Sri Jagannath Temple. Venezuelan National Assembly President Jorge Rodriguez said that the death toll from the two powerful earthquakes that struck Venezuela on Wednesday has risen to 1,450. After the two powerful magnitude 7.2 and 7.5 earthquakes, Venezuela has recorded 430 light to moderate aftershocks. In the knockout stage of the FIFA World Cup, Canada beat South Africa 1-0 for its first knockout match victory at Los Angeles in the United States. Co-host Canada hung on with a strong defensive play in the final minutes and advanced to face the Netherlands or Morocco in Houston on Saturday, 4th of July. And that is the end of this news bulletin.
2: Yan Akashvani Tura. 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

This is Akashvani Tura. You have just heard Hindi and English news from Delhi Station. Now you can listen to our Western Music Program. And tonight you can listen to the numbers by Bon Jovi. And the numbers are Summertime, Any Other Day, Sit Next to You, and Everybody's Broken. Now you can listen to these numbers.

Tonight you have listened the numbers by Bon Jovi, and with this number we come to the end of Western Music Program for tonight. In a short while at 8:30 you can hear Sports Scan, which will be relayed from Delhi Station, and that will be followed by Hindi News at 8:45, English News at 9, Spotlight at 9:15, Vivid Bharati at 9:30, Hindi News at 10, English News at 10:05, and Vivid Bharati program from 10:10 p.m. to 10:30 p.m. This is Akashvani Thura.

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1: Good evening. This is Akashvani and I'm Saira Mushtaba with the news at 9. The headlines. President Draupadi Murmu confers gallantry awards at Defence Investiture Ceremony in Rashtrapati Bhavan. Prime Minister Narendra Modi says, 50-year-old partnership with Seychelles will now advance through innovation, sustainability and shared prosperity. Returns home after successful visit to island nation. Cabinet approves additional investment of 30,000 crore rupees in National Investment and Infrastructure Fund to accelerate infrastructure investment. West Bengal Assembly passes Public Safety and Control of Anti-Social Activities Bill to curb anti-social activities. IMD issues orange alert for very heavy rainfall in parts of northeast, sub-Himalayan West Bengal, Bihar, Goa, Maharashtra, Karnataka and Kerala tomorrow. And Indian women's cricket team earns one of the first berths for 2028 Olympics. And now the news in detail. President Draupadi Murmu conferred gallantry awards to the personnel of the Defence Forces and the Indian Coast Guard during the Phase 2 of Defence Investiture Ceremony at Rashtrapati Bhavan this evening. Vice President C.P. Radhakrishnan, Defence Minister Rajnath Singh, along with other Union Ministers and senior officials of Armed Forces, were also present on the occasion. A report.
2: The President conferred 7 Sarvottam Yudh Seva Medals, 30 Param Vishisht Seva Medals, 12 Uttam Yudh Seva Medals and 56 Ati Vishisht Seva Medals at the ceremony. Some recipients of the Ati Vishisht Seva Medal included Air Marshal Tarun Chaudhary, Lieutenant General Neeraj Varshne and Vice Admiral Anand Vai Sardesai. Recipients of the Sarvottam Yudh Seva Medal included Lieutenant General Pratik Sharma, Air Marshal Nagesh Kapoor and Lieutenant General Rajiv Ghai. Among those honored with the Param Vishisht Seva Medal were Vice Admiral Sanjay Vatsayan, Lieutenant General Manjinder Singh and Air Marshal Ashutosh Dixit. Recipients of the Uttam Yudh Seva Medal included Lieutenant General Dhiraj Seth, Air Marshal Manish Khanna and Vice Admiral Tarun Sopti. The medals were awarded to personnel for distinguished service of an exceptional order with Soumya Sharan, Aman Yadav, Akashvani News, Delhi.
1: Prime Minister Narendra Modi has said that his visit to Seychelles has yielded significant results that will enhance the friendship between both the nations. The Prime Minister returned home after concluding his 3-day successful visit to the island nation. In a social media post, he said, "Over the last 50 years, the relationship between the two nations has been characterized by profound trust and mutual advancement, whereas the forthcoming 50 years will be shaped by innovation, sustainability and collective prosperity." Our correspondent has more on Prime Minister's visit.
3: On the final day of his visit, Mr. Modi visited and offered prayers at Navashakti Vinayagar Temple in Victoria. He also met the members of Indian diaspora there. He also paid floral tributes at the Mahatma Gandhi statue situated at Peace Park. In a social media post, Prime Minister Modi expressed happiness on attending the National Day celebrations that marks 50 years of independence of Seychelles. He also thanked the President of Seychelles, Dr. Patrick Hermine, the government and people of Seychelles for their affection. During the visit, Prime Minister Narendra Modi became the first Indian Prime Minister to address the National Assembly of Seychelles. During the visit, several MOUs and agreements in areas such as UPI, health agriculture, shipping, space cooperation, extradition and a line of credit were also exchanged between the two countries. With Aman's report, Aparajita Snatak, Akashvani News, Delhi.
1: Government's total commitment to the National Investment and Infrastructure Fund, NIIF, has now reached 60,000 crore rupees. This undertaking shows the centre's investment commitment for

0: infrastructure, and other nationally important sectors. The Union Cabinet last week approved an additional investment commitment of 30,000 crore rupees in the fund to accelerate infrastructure investment and catalyze institutional capital into the country. According to the Finance Ministry, the additional investment will be used for setting up of NIIF's second infrastructure-focused fund, which shall be the successor to its first flagship fund with this mandate. NIIF is India's sovereign anchored fund, professionally run and managed by National Investment and Infrastructure Fund Limited. The governments of Haryana and Rajasthan signed an agreement for the construction and implementation of the Yamuna Water Project in the presence of Home Minister Amit Shah in New Delhi today. Speaking on the occasion, the Home Minister said the agreement has resolved nearly three-decade-old water-related problem faced by the people of Haryana and Rajasthan. Under the agreement, approximately 580 million cubic meters of water will be supplied from the Yamuna Canal to Rajasthan through three underground pipelines from the next month to October. Mr. Shah noted that the framework of this agreement will stand as a dispute-free agreement for many decades to come. Defence Minister Rajnath Singh today released the Delegation of Financial Powers to DRDO DFP 2026 to enhance efficiency, accountability and timely execution of strategic research and development projects in New Delhi. On the occasion, Mr. Singh said that the DFP 2026 will facilitate faster production and induction of systems, platforms and technologies emerging from the research and development ecosystem into the defence forces. The Defence Minister said the new framework will strengthen collaboration between industry and academia, boost self-reliance in defence technologies, and enhance national defence preparedness. Chief of Defence Staff General Anil Chauhan, DRDO Chairman Samir B. Kamath, and other senior officials were present at the event. Union Minister for Health and Family Welfare Jagat Prakash Nadda today launched a series of digital initiatives for the health sector in New Delhi. The launch includes Arogya Setu 2.0, Ayushman Sarthi chatbot, Ayushman app, eSushrut clinic, National Health Claims Exchange, and health standards to strengthen India's digital public infrastructure for health. The Health Minister addressed the 16th conference of the Central Council of Health and Family Welfare in New Delhi today.
1: Applications launch is going to play a very important role. Under the visionary leadership of Prime Minister Shri Narendra Modi ji, many new initiatives have taken place in the past 12 years. The National Health Authority and PM Jai Pradhan Mantri Jan Arogya Yojana has expanded the health facility and made it accessible and affordable throughout the length and the breadth of the country. And incorporates 62 crore people. And now India is the world's largest digital public infrastructure healthcare.
0: This is Akashvani giving you the news. For quick news updates round the clock, follow us on our X handle at AI News Alerts. And for details of these stories and more, log on to our website www.newsonair.gov.in and download the News on AIR app. Welcome back. You're listening to News at 9. The West Bengal Public Safety and Control of Anti-Social Activities Bill 2026 and the West Bengal Maintenance of Public Order Amendment Bill 2026 have been passed in the State Legislative Assembly today. Under the provisions of the Public Safety Bill, a person can be detained for a maximum of 12 months under preventive arrest norm for anti-social activities, which may cause disturbance to public safety and disturb public peace and order. In the Maintenance of Public Order Amendment Bill, the original Act of 1972 has been amended with the objective to impose payment of compensation on individuals committing arson, vandalism, and damage to public and private properties. Offences under these two bills have been brought under Bharatiya Nyaya Samhita and Bharatiya Nagrik Suraksha Samhita. The Delhi Cabinet today approved the Delhi Electric Vehicle or EV policy. Set for a phased four-year rollout starting from the 1st of next month, the ambitious framework commits a massive fiscal outlay of 15,000 crore rupees to completely transition the national capital towards zero-emission transit by 31st of March 2030. Addressing a press conference in New Delhi, Delhi Chief Minister Rekha Gupta said that the policy focuses entirely on electric vehicles, specifically zero-emission vehicles, with the ultimate goal of gradually transforming Delhi into a pollution-free city for the benefit of its residents.
2: We are very optimistic that Delhi's EV policy 2026 will prove to be a transformative and revolutionary policy. It will not only provide the state with a cleaner mode of transportation, but will also position Delhi as the nation's leader in sustainable, affordable and future-ready transportation.
0: Commerce and Industry Minister Piyush Goyal is leading a high-level Indian business delegation to Athens in Greece after concluding his visit to the United Kingdom. Mr. Goyal met the Development Minister of Greece, Takis Theodorikakos, today. Mr. Goyal said they discussed strengthening the India-Greece economic partnership through greater trade, investment, industrial cooperation and resilient supply chains. They also explored opportunities to deepen collaboration in manufacturing, startups and emerging technologies. An Indian Army field hospital deployed in earthquake-hit Venezuela under Operation Amistad has become fully operational. It is providing free round-clock medical services to the people of Venezuela. The Indian Embassy in Venezuela said an Indian medical team comprising experienced doctors has established a camp at the International La Rinconada racetrack in Caracas. The United States and Iran have agreed to pause their exchange of military strikes and allow commercial shipping to resume through the Strait of Hormuz, as President Donald Trump announced a fresh round of talks between the two sides in Qatar tomorrow. Mr. Trump posted on social media that Iran had requested a meeting and that it would take place in Doha without providing further details on the agenda or level of representation. Iran reacted by shooting down the claim, with Deputy Foreign Minister Qasim Gharibabadi saying that while Tehran's consultations with Qatar are ongoing as usual, reports of technical talks in Doha are not confirmed. Meanwhile, direct passenger flights between the UAE and Iran have resumed after a suspension of several months following the regional conflict that began on 28th of February, signaling the gradual restoration of air links between the two countries. India Meteorological Department IMD has issued an orange colour warning for very heavy rainfall over parts of northeast India, sub-Himalayan West Bengal, Bihar, Konkan, Goa, Maharashtra, Karnataka, Kerala and Mahi tomorrow. Heavy rainfall is also expected in Orissa, Jharkhand, Uttar Pradesh, Uttarakhand, Madhya Pradesh, Vidarbha, Chhattisgarh, Telangana, Tamil Nadu, Puducherry and Karaikal during the next 2 days. The Met Department further predicted heat wave conditions over Delhi, Haryana and Chandigarh for tomorrow. For Delhi, IMD has forecast a partly cloudy sky tomorrow. Europe continues to experience a record-breaking heat wave, with several countries including Italy, Germany, Poland, Hungary and the Czech Republic recording new temperature highs over the weekend. More than 191 million people in Europe have had to face temperatures of at least 35 degrees Celsius with extreme heat alerts. In Italy, the number of red alert cities in the country continues to increase, with 22 cities put on maximum alert today. Germany, the Czech Republic, Poland and Hungary have also reached record temperatures above 40 degrees Celsius. According to WHO, more than 1,300 deaths across Europe have been linked to extreme heat since June 21st. India's industrial output growth, as measured by the Index of Industrial Production, IIP, expanded by 5.1% in May this year on an annual basis. As per the data released by the Ministry of Statistics and Program Implementation, growth in the electricity and gas supply sector expanded by 9.9% during the last month. Manufacturing, as well as water supply, sewerage and waste management sectors posted a 5.5% growth. Benchmark domestic equity indices ended almost 0.5% down today. Sensex fell 372 points to close at 76,728. Nifty also dropped 110 points to settle at 23,946. On to sports now. The Indian women's cricket team has become one of the first sides to qualify for the Los Angeles 2028 Olympic Games. However, the men's team will have to finish as Asia's highest-ranked side in the ICC Men's T20 rankings by the end of this year to secure direct qualification. The International Cricket Council today confirmed that India, alongside Australia, Great Britain and South Africa, have booked their places in the Women's T20 competition at Los Angeles 2028 Olympics. India's under-19 boys team defeated Hong Kong 3-1 in the quarterfinals of the Asian Youth Championships in Bangkok today. This win has assured team of at least a bronze medal and a direct berth in the next year's World Youth Table Tennis Championships. The Indian boys will now take on top seeds China in the semi-final. In US Open badminton, Indian shuttler Kidambi Srikanth secured the silver in the men's singles after facing defeat in the final against Su Li Yang of China.

0: the AP. And now, before we end the bulletin, the headlines once again. President Draupadi Murmu confers gallantry awards at Defence Investiture Ceremony in Rashtrapati Bhavan. Prime Minister Modi says 50-year-old partnership with Seychelles will now advance through innovation, sustainability and shared prosperity. Cabinet approves additional investment of 30,000 crore rupees in National Investment and Infrastructure Fund. West Bengal Assembly passes Public Safety and Control of Anti-Social Activities Bill to curb anti-social activities. IMD issues orange alert for very heavy rainfall in parts of Northeast, Sub-Himalayan West Bengal, Bihar, Goa, Maharashtra, Karnataka and Kerala tomorrow. And Indian women's cricket team earns one of the first berths for 2028 Olympics. That's all in the news at 9. Good night.
1: Spotlight. This is Akashvani. In the program Spotlight, now we bring a discussion on Prime Minister's visit to Seychelles, strengthening maritime and bilateral ties. The participants are Professor Rahul Mishra, international affairs expert, and Diksha Saxena, Akashvani correspondent.
2: Prime Minister Narendra Modi was on a three-day visit to Seychelles. At the invitation of Dr. Patrick Hermini, President of Republic of Seychelles, Prime Minister participated in the Golden Jubilee celebrations of the National Day of Seychelles as the guest of honour. The Prime Minister is the first Indian Prime Minister to attend the Independence Day celebrations in Seychelles. This year also marks the 50 years of the establishment of diplomatic ties between India and Seychelles. To talk more on this, we are now delighted to be joined by Professor Rahul Mishra, International Affairs Expert. Professor Mishra, welcome to Akashvani News.
3: Thank you.
2: Professor Mishra, before we get into the nitty-gritties of the entire visit and the importance of it, I would like to understand from you, how do you see this visit of Prime Minister to Seychelles, and that too at a very crucial time when India and Seychelles, both the countries, are completing 50 years of the diplomatic ties?
3: A crucial time indeed, because India and Seychelles have completed 50 years of their diplomatic relationship and also 50 years of independence of Seychelles. And the very fact that Prime Minister Modi was invited as the guest of honor is a manifestation of fact as to how much trust Seychelles puts in India and how strong and deep-rooted this relationship is. The meeting and Prime Minister's visit happened at a very critical juncture where they not only talked about past 50 years, the glorious 50 years, I would say, in terms of building trust and partnership based on mutual cooperation and sharing of capacities and capabilities benefiting Seychelles in the process, but also the agenda for next 50 years.
2: Prime Minister, in his joint statement with the President of Seychelles, said that both the countries believe that Indian Ocean is a shared home. Its security, sustainability and prosperity are the shared vision and responsibilities of both the countries. And this spirit forms the foundation of Mahasagar vision. So first of all, I would like you to briefly explain this to us and take us through what exactly Vision Mahasagar is. And when we talk about strategy, how important is strategically Seychelles for India?
3: Right. So in 2015, when Sagar Vision was launched, the idea was to ensure security and growth for all in the region. In 2025, after 10 years, when Sagar was upgraded to Mahasagar Vision, it included objectives and the vision of including each every member of Indian Ocean region and wider Indo-Pacific region as a contributor in ensuring a peaceful, inclusive, rules-based order in the region, which is premised on robust cooperation, economic security, non-traditional infrastructure, and people-to-people connectivity. So as part of the Mahasagar vision, Seychelles fits very well in India's overall vision for the region. When it comes to security and defense relations, Seychelles, of course, is one of the very important partners for India. Over past few years, we have also developed since 2001 the bilateral exercise, which is called Exercise L'Amitié, which means friendship in Creole. Begin in 2001, and just this year in March 2026, for the first time, all three wings of Indian Armed Forces and Seychelles Armed Forces participated in that joint exercise. So the overall idea is to enhance the maritime domain awareness of India and its partners, including Seychelles, in the Indian Ocean region, which we know is still infested by many unknowns in the region, unknown security challenges, non-traditional security challenges, as well as the issues that pertain to day-to-day life of people, which includes piracy, which includes gun running, human trafficking, narcotics. So IUU, which is illegal and underreported fishing, Island Development Program with Seychelles, where India and Seychelles are developing a port facility, which will be jointly manned by both India and Seychelles, and that would contribute to enhancing security preparedness and greater maritime domain awareness in the Indian Ocean region.
2: So before we proceed any further, let's first listen to what Prime Minister had to say about maritime security and cooperation between India and Seychelles.
4: Our cooperation in maritime security, capacity building, hydrography and maritime domain awareness reflects our shared commitment to a safer and more secure region. I met President Albany. We also discussed our shared vision for the future. Our vision is captured in the idea of Mahasagar, mutual and holistic advancement for security and growth across regions Mahasagar. This vision recognizes that our futures are interconnected and interdependent. And we will continue to work together for a safer and more secure Indian Ocean region.
2: Moving ahead, Professor Mishra, I would now like to bring your attention to Prime Minister Narendra Modi was honored with the Guardian of the Blue Horizon Presidential Distinction. The honor has been conferred upon Prime Minister for his green leadership and efforts towards advancing the interests of developing countries and his long-standing commitment towards promoting the blue economy. So, this is for the first time that this distinguished honor has also been bestowed. So, what are your thoughts on this?
3: I think this is a manifestation of Seychelles. This is a very good example of how Seychelles perceives India and its contribution in ensuring a sustainable region premised on the ideas of blue economy. And blue economy essentially means that we make use of natural resources, sea and maritime resources in such a way that while our economic growth and infrastructure development takes its usual course, it does not substantially damage the resources, oceanic resources that the region has. And it also contributes to making sure that our carbon footprints and our climate responsibility are also met. So for small island states like Seychelles, carbon justice or climate justice is something that is of great significance. India's contribution in working and partnering with countries in the region on renewable energy resources, on making good, prudent use of oceanic resources through advanced technology and use of new and emerging technologies is something that has been noticed, acknowledged and appreciated by countries across the region. So giving Prime Minister Modi the award Guardian of the Blue Horizon is really a great example in that regard, which appreciates the contribution that India is making on climate front, on while making these countries, small island nations of Indian Ocean, more advanced economically as well as in terms of infrastructure.
2: Also, the another important gesture by Seychelles for Prime Minister Narendra Modi was an invitation to speak to address the National Assembly. So, while speaking in the Seychelles National Assembly, the Prime Minister talked about Seychelles' blue economy and India's technological collaboration with Seychelles. So, before moving any further, let's first listen to his words.
4: Long before the blue economy became a part of global discussions, Seychelles was already leading the way. Whether in protecting marine ecosystem or in advancing innovations like blue bonds, your country has helped shape important global conversations. Together, we can build partnership in fisheries, marine science, coastal management, renewable energy and sustainable tourism. India's Digital Public Infrastructure, DPI, had demonstrated how technology can expand opportunity, improve governance, boost financial inclusion, and deliver services for hundreds of millions of people. We would be happy to share our experiences and expertise as you pursue your own digital transformation. I'm confident that the young people of Seychelles will embrace this opportunity.
2: Professor Mishra, moving ahead, I would now like to draw your attention towards the number of MOUs and agreements that have taken place during this visit by Prime Minister to Seychelles. MOU to implement UPI in Seychelles. So how does it show India's growing digital power?
3: So the MOU between National Payments Corporation of India, NPCI, and International Payments Limited and Central Bank of Seychelles, this will facilitate the deployment of UPI system, the digital payment infrastructure in Seychelles, and which of course will contribute to the ease of doing business and for people to make their payments and to conduct their day-to-day business in a more efficient, in a more hassle-free way. So this indeed is another example of how India's DPI system has come as a major boon to countries in the developing world. And even countries in the developed world are increasingly showing interest in implementing or using India's DPI technology. So I think it is something that will facilitate greater economic cooperation. It will streamline the payment ecosystems. And it also will contribute to making the lives of common people easier, and particularly the tourists who visit Seychelles, Indian tourists who visit Seychelles, or people from Seychelles who intend to visit India.
2: Before moving any further, let's first listen to President of Seychelles' words when he spoke about the special economic package during the joint press statement with Prime Minister Narendra Modi. Let's first listen to what he had to say.
5: On the announcement of the special economic package of $175 million from the government of India, comprising of $125 million in a rupee-denominated line of credit and $50 million US in grant assistance. This package will support critical projects in social housing, e-mobility, vocational training, health, defense, and maritime security. These initiatives will create new employment and skill opportunities for our people, especially for our youth.
2: So under this package, the work is underway in different areas. How important is this?
3: See, over past few years, Seychelles has taken a number of developmental initiatives in partnership with India. So priority there is to focus on infrastructure projects that are of great importance, that are urgent in nature, considering the requirements, national development requirements and growth requirements of the country, also in terms of connectivity. So I think umbrella line of credit given to Seychelles, which was announced in February 2026, is a great move. It will contribute to making Seychelles more connected in terms of infrastructure, more advanced in those terms. And also it will facilitate greater coordination between India and Seychelles, on not only on trade and infrastructure terms, but also on security and defense.
2: Apart from this, during this visit, a number of development assistance was also announced by India. How do you view that?
3: Look, a fundamental pillar, one of the fundamental pillars of India-Seychelles cooperation is developmental assistance and capacity building initiatives that India has taken for Seychelles. The other important pillars include defense and security partnership and also a new and emerging technology and people-to-people connect. So when it comes to cooperation in capacity building sectors, ITEC, India's ITEC program, which is housed in Sushma Swaraj's Foreign Service Institute, has a quota for Seychellian civil servants, but this is also now expanded to other areas, including in the agriculture sector, in capacity building in the medical sector. So setting up a new hospital should also be seen as a part of developmental assistance and capacity building. India has realized during the COVID times that its partner island countries in the region were not equipped to deal with the health security challenges on their own. And therefore, the initiative to set up a hospital to extend the Jan Aushadhi scheme to Seychelles in order to provide cost-effective pharmaceutical products to them is another great move, which will, of course, strengthen the health sector of Seychelles, but also lead to greater cooperation between the two countries and improve day-to-day lives of common people of Seychelles.
2: Professor Mishra, I would like to have your comments on one of the most important facets of India-Seychelles relationship, and that is, of course, the people-to-people ties. So how do you see the growth in people-to-people ties between the two countries?
3: Diksha, I think you've highlighted a very important issue, which Prime Minister Modi himself mentioned as the most important component of India-Seychelles relations, and that is people-to-people connect. In Seychelles, we have a substantive presence, roughly 10% of Indians, that is NRIs, non-resident Indians, and people of the Indian diaspora. Their contribution to Seychelles, whether it is the economic system or agrarian system or civil services, the skilled services sector, medical or engineering, civil engineers particularly, has been immense. Thanks to the presence of Indian companies, the service sector is one where Indian contribution has been immense. So this people-to-people connect, the presence of Indians, NRIs and overseas Indians, both has made India's soft power projection, India's soft power diplomacy more effective. And this has also led to greater exchange, the inflow and outflow of tourists more effective. So I think Indians are more aware of what Seychelles is about and how our cultural roots are tied. Binding the people together is really one of the most effective ways of making diplomatic relations go stronger.
2: As you have rightly mentioned, Professor Mishra, the Prime Minister also, while speaking in a joint press statement, said that the vision of the leaders is to make Indian Ocean into an ocean of opportunity. Thank you so much for sparing your valuable time. Thank you for joining us on Spotlight tonight.
3: Thank you for the opportunity.
1: 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The participants were Professor Rahul Mishra, international affairs expert, and Diksha Saxena, Akashvani correspondent.
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1: 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The President conferred 7 Sarvottam Yudh Seva Medals, 30 Param Vishisht Seva Medals, 12 Uttam Yudh Seva Medals and 56 Ati Vishisht Seva Medals at the ceremony. Vice President C.P. Radhakrishnan, Defence Minister Rajnath Singh, along with other union ministers and senior officials of the armed forces, were also present on the occasion. The medals were awarded to personnel for distinguished service of an exceptional order. Prime Minister Narendra Modi has said that his visit to Seychelles has yielded significant results that will enhance the friendship between both the nations. The Prime Minister returned home after concluding his 3-day successful visit to the island nation. In a social media post, he said, "Over the last 50 years, the relationship between the two nations has been characterized by profound trust and mutual advancement, whereas the forthcoming 50 years will be shaped by innovation, sustainability, and collective prosperity." The governments of Haryana and Rajasthan signed an agreement for the construction and implementation of the Yamuna Water Project in the presence of Home Minister Amit Shah in New Delhi today. Speaking on the occasion, the Home Minister said the agreement has resolved nearly 3-decade-old water-related dispute faced by the people of Haryana and Rajasthan. Under the agreement, approximately 580 million cubic meters of water will be supplied from the Yamuna Canal to Rajasthan through 3 underground pipelines from next month to October. Mr. Shah noted that the framework of this agreement will stand as a dispute-free agreement for many decades to come. Government's total commitment to the National Investment and Infrastructure Fund, NIIF, has now reached 60,000 crore rupees. This undertaking shows the centre's investment commitment for infrastructure and other nationally important sectors. The Union Cabinet last week approved an additional investment commitment of 30,000 crore rupees in the fund to accelerate infrastructure investment and catalyse institutional capital into the country. According to the Finance Ministry, the additional investment will be used for setting up of NIIF's second infrastructure-focused fund, which shall be the successor to its first flagship fund with this mandate. NIIF is India's sovereign anchored fund, professionally run and managed by National Investment and Infrastructure Fund Limited. Union Minister for Health and Family Welfare Jagat Prakash Nadda today launched a series of digital initiatives for the health sector in New Delhi. The launch includes Arogya Setu 2.0, Ayushman Sarthi chatbot, Ayushman app, eSushrut clinic, National Health Claims Exchange and health standards to strengthen India's digital public infrastructure for health. The Health Minister addressed the 16th conference of the Central Council of Health and Family Welfare in New Delhi today.
2: Applications launch is going to play a very important role. Under the visionary leadership of Prime Minister Shri Narendra Modi ji, many new initiatives have taken place in the past 12 years. The National Health Authority and PM Jai Pradhan Mantri Jan Arogya Yojana has expanded the health facility and made it accessible and affordable throughout the length and the breadth of the country, and incorporates 62 crore people. And now India is the world's largest digital public infrastructure healthcare.
1: Commerce and Industry Minister Piyush Goyal is leading a high-level Indian business delegation to Athens in Greece after concluding his visit to the United Kingdom. Mr. Goyal met the Development Minister of Greece, Takis Theodorakis, today. Mr. Goyal said they discussed strengthening the India-Greece economic partnership through greater trade, investment, industrial cooperation, and resilient supply chains. They also explored opportunities to deepen collaboration in manufacturing, startups, and emerging technologies. India Meteorological Department, IMD, has issued an orange color warning for very heavy rainfall over parts of northeast India, sub-Himalayan West Bengal, Bihar, Konkan, Goa, Maharashtra, Karnataka, Kerala, and Mahi tomorrow. Heavy rainfall is also expected in Odisha, Jharkhand, Uttar Pradesh, Uttarakhand, Madhya Pradesh, Vidarbh, Chhattisgarh and Telangana, Tamil Nadu, Puducherry and Karaikal during the next

0: 2 days. The Met Department further predicted heat wave conditions over Delhi, Haryana and Chandigarh for tomorrow. And that is the end of this news bulletin.
1: Namaskar.